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On the drums, La Batterie, is Mr. Steve Ferroni. 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
1: Some say love, it is a river, and that it drowns the tender reed. And some say love, it's like a razor, and that it leaves your soul to bleed.

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I was thinking about you, about you. When my skin grows old, when my breath runs cold, be thinking about you, about